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1: You played it cool and I played it dumb. Don't you think I'm a little too young to be messed with like that?

Drink some margaritas by neon blue lights. Listen to the mariachi play at midnight. Are you with me? 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
2: 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Let's go get a wave. They say what they gonna say. Have a drink. 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
1: You played it cool and I played it dumb. Don't you think I'm a little too young to be messed with like that?

0: 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I'm gonna hit this city.
1: Let's
0: before
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0: I leave, brush my teeth with a bottle of Jack. Cause when I leave for the night, I ain't coming back.